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0: First Fleet Baldwin EMS, Baldwin First Responders, in a vehicle heading westbound on Highway 12 from Wilson. Highway 12 passing 290th Street. You'll be looking for a blue Terrain vehicle. 10-month-old child, allergic reaction. Dispatch code will be a 2 Bravo 1. 10-month-old child ate tuna, now experiencing an allergic reaction. The cheeks are puffy. Again, they'll be in a blue Terrain, heading westbound on Highway 12, now passing 290th Street. Your page clear, time now 1914.
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1: Paramedic 56.
0: I'll be en route. Did I catch that they are traveling westbound on Highway 12?
1: That's affirmative.
0: In route.
1: And we have lost connection with them now. They went probably through a cellular dead zone. Let's try to get contact again.
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1: All fire units are clear, back in service.
0: New Richmond fire units, clear, back in service, seat 1917. They're still traveling westbound on 12, approaching Woodville. They're describing their baby as becoming drowsy. However, still no difficulty breathing. Copy that.
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2: I have 228 for you.
0: 4610, go ahead.
2: First going to be Wisconsin Boy David Henry 1085 for the callers. Second's going to be Wisconsin Adam Union Sam 5852. That's the suspect apparently.
3: As we are out with them, it looks like our closest address is going to be fire number, 1 second, 2418.
0: That was 2418, Highway 12?
3: Correct.
0: Out with them, 2418, Highway 12, 1919.

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0: here, NBC 1921.
1: Tower.
2: Eight oh seven, route to Lake 2 1921. Dispatch, New Richmond EMS. If you are calling, you are covered.
3: 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We're clear. 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
0: Could you call the jail for Colin, please?
1: Never.
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0: is Badge. Baldwin Carr for citizens with an animal complaint at 6th Street.
1: 4610.
0: Sorry. 4610, 1360 6th Avenue, permit 1. Caller states she's been cat sitting and the cat had kittens. Now they're all burrowed into a thick blanket. She's looking for some assistance trying to retrieve them from within the layers.
1: Tower.
0: 4610 at 2001.
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2: Sacred County, paging United Fire, Baldwin Medic. For disabled vehicle, unoccupied, leaking fuel. Law enforcement on scene requesting a washdown. The intersection of Broadway and Heritage Lane in the Village of Hammond. Broadway and Heritage Lane at the intersection in the Village of Hammond for a washdown. Temperature 72 degrees, winds on the northeast at 3 miles per hour. First base clear time now, 20:03.

Franklin County repeating, United Slayer, Albert EMS, for a washdown. Unoccupied disabled vehicle, leaking fuel. Law enforcement on scene requesting Slayer for a washdown. The intersection of Broadway and Heritage Lane in the village of Hammond. Temperature 72 degrees, winds out of the north at 2 miles per hour. Second page clear, time now, 20:05.

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2: Adult male, not breathing. That's 157 Highway 35, Lot 47, CPR in progress.
1: That worked.
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0: 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Baldwin Station, go ahead, Hammond. You guys can stand out, we'll all take care of this ourselves. Station, copy. 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
0: Yes, some 96 issues currently in the mess for Meadville.
1: 4610, your volume's low. Did you ask for EMS for 96 issues?
0: Yeah, just an eval.
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0: 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Trying to get some signs of life, most likely, OD.
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0: Advise EMS that the door could be on the left side of the building, and then as soon as I'm walking, go straight to the basement.
1: 10-4.
2: First page for Baldwin EMS. Baldwin EMS, you're being requested to respond 1360 6th Avenue, apartment number 1. 1360 6th Avenue, apartment number 1. PD on scene with the subject. Mental health concern. They're requesting a routine for an eval. 1360 6th Avenue, apartment 1. For mental health eval. PD is on scene. You're cleared in on arrival. First page of 2018.

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1: Go ahead.
0: Karen, if you want to clear and take that medical, you can.
1: I got another medic on, if you want me to stay.
0: No, we should be good. You can clear.
1: Copy. Medic 56, it is up.
2: Medic 56.
1: You can show me clear and available.
2: Medic 56 in 2019.
0: Medic 54, dispatch.
2: Medic 54.
0: I'll be en route to 6.
2: Medic 54, you're en route 2020.

Green the page for Baldwin EMS. Baldwin EMS, routine response for a mental health eval. 1360 6th Avenue, apartment 1. 1360 6th Avenue, apartment 1. PDD's on scene, you're cleared in on arrival. Requesting a routine response for mental health eval. The second page for Baldwin EMS at 2020.

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Medic 54. On scene. Medic 54 on scene 2022.

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1: 6301, clear of WWH and route back to Spring Valley at 2110.
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1: 5243, clear of Cedar Lake at 2110.

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1: 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City contact maintenance for street department for the lights at East 6th Street and Sultan Hall. They're flashing again.
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0: 57, 353 Deer Valley Drive reports of juveniles running around the street and neighboring properties with alcohol and urinating in neighbors' yards.
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0: 4227, you're in route. 2145, apparently just punching the refrigerator.
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1: Agree.
0: 4223, currently on County Road A, heading towards New Richmond. It'll be a smaller silver car all over the road, unable to maintain its lane. Still turning further on, I don't know.
1: Cat 4, what's the cross street?
0: Still trying to get that. 4223 just coming through the curves now. And caller stated the vehicle nearly struck a guardrail. Vehicles in and out of traffic and brake checking.
1: Cat 4, can you let me know where it goes from Richmond Glen?
0: Passing the Stork Farm currently.
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0: Dispatch traffic is happening 28.
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0: Dispatch 800 cars, zone 2. Car versus Bear. Mile marker 4, westbound 3564.
1: 48.
0: 8848. Vehicle's drivable. They went on their way. If you want to give them a call, deer ran off into the woods.
1: Yeah,

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1: 2144 dispatch, and so forth for Oval.
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0: Okay, can you just dash? Be out in the Walmart parking lot with two Wisconsin 27s, and you got 28s, you guys.
1: 4151, is this a traffic stop?
0: Yeah, boy.
1: 4151, go ahead with your location, please.
0: Walmart parking lot with Wisconsin William Mary 3304. I know when you're ready, cop a second.
1: Go ahead with your second.
0: Wisconsin William Charles 2613.
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1: 57.
0: 8857 Pleasant Trail and Cratley Lane. Caller reporting there's a large fire. We do have a burn permit at 1037 Pleasant Trail. Made contact with them. They stated everything was fine, but that's not the confirmed address.
1: 10-4.
0: 8857-2217. Dispatch 4141,
2: 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What time is 4141?
0: 4141-2217.

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1: Right.
0: Report of a large fireworks display just set off in Summers Landing Park. I'd just like to check to make sure nothing else is on fire. 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
3: 4-1, 42, dispatch, traffic stop. 4-1, 42. 4 eastbound, Georgia, trailer 28, Tom William. 79 Paul 94.
2: 1-42 at 2231.

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0: 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I'll get you the other one in a second.
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0: 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Both are unoccupied, I'll be checking the park.
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2: 22, 44. 4151, dispatch.
3: 4151.
2: We'll be at 141.
3: 10-4, 22, 44. 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
4: Go ahead.
3: He tried to call Curtis. He gave his phone to his cell phone. He didn't understand that he was supposed to answer that. You can try him back again.
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1: 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Traffic stop.
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1: Leading me fire 227 Maple Street. A neighbor reporting a 7-year-old son, a 7-year-old male throwing rocks at his mother in the street. They're arguing amongst each other. He won't go home.
2: 10-4.
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0: 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Item Mary, Adam, Robert, Adam, boy.
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0: 10-4, 9-5 at 2326.
1: Got it. You can cancel.
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1: To Rakita Hardin, born in 89.
0: 10-4, that's who I'll be out with.
1: She's valid and clear.
0: Okay.

0: 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She's on federal probation, that's what the reason is.
1: Got it. I'll be out on fields here shortly.
0: Federal fields, 2329, Colorado Floor Record.
1: 4129 at 2329. 4142 dispatch. Maybe I missed it, but was she on probation for?
0: I found no one that doesn't list, but just federal probation doesn't say why.
1: Copy.

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1: Hi there.
0: Not a lot of details. Old and First Street, cautious, wife speeding out. So, it sounds like domestic or physical. The call is very

0: Dispatch
1: 4823.
0: Yeah. I believe they're a foot in the area again. Not exactly where. The male's very uncooperative with us.
1: 10-4.
0: And he is the caller, the male.

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1: Jack.
0: I'm having right now, just saw the 220 cell phones.
1: Or, can you look up by Cheyenne Armstrong and I'll...
0: Tesla.

0: careful.
1: They have a whole talk about the Mary View, it sounds like. They're arguing back and forth.
0: Never.

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0: We'll be out at the 94 off ramp on Carmichael with a stranded vehicle.
2: 10-4-23-35.
3: 4312 just passed. 4312. I'm out with the mail in front of 324 North Knowles.
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0: 4151, this way.
1: 4151.
0: Minnesota
1: 28. 4151.
0: Lincoln Adam Mary 588, Minnesota LAM 588.
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0: Dispatch, that's for 4151.
1: Yes. The passerby just called. He says the car was involved in a crash. May have taken out the tap signals are out. Is that correct?
0: I'll have to take a look.
1: I'm sorry, I couldn't copy that.
0: I'll have to verify that. Give me a minute.
1: 10-4.

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1: 4151.
0: Leo Jerry's coming. It's going to be for a white Chevy SUV, a smaller one.
1: 10-4. Dispatch, let's start downtown and suspicion.
2: 4141.
1: 4141. In front of the Hudson Tap on a black crossover, the Florida plates, passerby heard the occupants talking about doing cocaine and how many beers they had before taking off driving from in front of Mallory's. Apparently stopped in front of the Hudson Tap. Passerby only thought somebody should talk to him.
2: Paddle.
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0: I believe you guys are on a TH, but we'll just check for prize and get that back.
1: 10-4, 23-41.

0: at 4129.
1: What?
0: 055 is on a Minnesota driving record. I'll still wait for stage to come back.
1: Okay.
0: There's 961 activity in a motor vehicle on the DL.
1: 10-9.
0: There's some 961 activity in a motor vehicle that's on a driver's record.
1: 10.
0: It was marked sold or possessed in a motor vehicle.
2: Mile 2, I'll be en route to the disturbance.
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1: Don't fire 5 times or CH, however, it looks like her federal probation is due to a felony weapons offense.
0: 10-12.

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0: We just outside of 1031 East River Road, Wisconsin 28, Boyd Charles Williams 7291. Boyd Charles Williams 7291.
1: Hey, 37, that's a match. 41, 29, switch. 41, 29. I'm all 41, we're out at the tap. Out at the tap, 3 minutes.

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0: Thorne, Tom Henry, Ocean Robert, Nora. First of Griffin, Thomas Selling, Philip A. Adam. Neil White, date of birth 2/4/1999, 22/04/99,
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1: 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Are you available if I push back on the card for that disturbance to call Cheyenne's mother? She has questions about the releasing of the vehicle.
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0: 29 is Dispatch. I'm on 2, copy 27. Go ahead, Hutch. Last name, Lincoln, Adam, Nora, George, Frank, Ocean, Robert, David. First is Caleb, Charles, Adam, Lincoln, Edward, Boyd. I believe two middle names. First is Ian, Ida, Adam, Nora, middle, second middle. Nora, Adam, Tom, Henry, Adam, Nora, Nora, Adam, Edward, Lincoln. Mailed Edward 5-10 of 2000, oh, I'm sorry, 12-12 of 1981, December 12, 1981, out of Georgia.
1: Can you go with that last name again, slightly slower?
0: Langford, Lincoln, Adam, Nora, George, Frank, Ocean, Robert, David.
1: 10-4, thank you. 9-9.

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0: Back at 1624 Namakaga, number 9, my partner's just on the phone with Salas.
1: 10-4, he's stating he's there.
0: Sounds like it. He said people were knocking at his door and he doesn't know why.
1: 10-4, I'll come speak with him.
0: 10-4. Dispatch to a Concarver wanted.
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0: Here's Tax McCall, you may want to take a look at that real quickly.
2: 10-4. Did you request this vehicle as a supervisor or just an officer in general?
0: Anybody in general.
2: 10-4. You know, 51 was looking for him earlier. Do you want to stack him?
0: Copy, all today.

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0: Hudson is unable to do the draw. I'll be en route to River Falls ER, and I'll take out 2500 car as well.
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0: 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Mr. Salas called back, states now that you're flying drones and shining lasers in his windows.
1: That's a negative, but 10-4, thanks.
0: I tried to assure him that, but in his mind it's real.
1: Thanks. Reporting 620 on Law 1. 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
1: 29.
0: He's on the phone the third time. Now he states it sounds like somebody's trying to break into his apartment, pounding on the door or something downstairs, he said.
1: 10-4. No officer is there. We were all out on industrial, but I went over there when we resolved this.
0: 10-4. He will not let me off the phone until someone's there.

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0: 629, I headed over to the Namekagon address, and just to confirm, Mr. Salas, over the 99.
1: .129 affirmative out of DOC, and my partner is still on the line with him. He refuses to get off the line with us.
0: And copy.
1: And every time he's called, it's been on 911.

0: morning, mate.
1: You able to get Bobby to step outside and meet us outside?
0: I'm going to try. Thanks for coming out inside his house.
1: Okay.
0: Okay, we come home inside, it's not law enforcement.
1: You can put 41 myself and 620 on the table.
0: Yeah, I'll see you in 40 minutes.

0: at 4 and 29.
1: Good.
0: So there's also a score out of the 5th, Kamal. Just cannot see you there.
1: 10-4, we're just parked down the way, but we are outside.

0: 52 on dispatch. Are we with the units on Amic Island?
1: 51 in 43 minutes. And squad's out on Amic Island. He had to take a bathroom break. He'll be on home shortly.
2: There.

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2: 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With Michael.
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0: at 4 and 29.
1: Go ahead. We saw him in the window.
0: We're in the process of stepping on our other cell phone with him. We're still on the phone with him.
1: Gabby. Yeah,

0: 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Can you confirm the 99 for Bobby?
1: Okay. 10-4. We'll confirm for you.

0: 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I'm all 2, copy traffic.
1: Go ahead, it's traffic on 2.
0: North Street and 2nd Street with Minnesota 28, R. Robert H. Henry, D. David, 816. Minnesota, R. H. D., 816.
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0: 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Say she's willing to attempt contact with Miss Hendricks.
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1: 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My card and also had the RO data as well.
0: 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Appreciate it.

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0: 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She wants to talk to police. Unknown what it's regarding.
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0: Last name Burns, BYU Union, R. Robert and Nora, S. Sam, first name Aaron, E. Edward, R. Robert, I. Ida and Nora, middle name LaDon, I. Lincoln, A. Adam, D. David, A. Adam, W. William and Nora, female unknown, date of birth 5/21 of 94, 05/21/1994, Minnesota. She's very concerned about people currently at her residence in Matamidi requesting Matamidi respond to her address.
1: And for, do you know the message right now that nobody should be at the residence?
0: She's concerned for intoxicated ride that she did not want to go with. Is en route to her address, not allowed to be there, and she has children at that residence. The subject that is unwanted there drives a Kia, and I believe is tracking to that location. I'm trying to charge her phone so we can confirm that. She's
1: 10-4. Do you have a name? My chance?
0: That unwanted person in the Kia is not there.
1: 620, do you have a possible name of the person?
0: Alexis Salas.
1: 10-4. I want to confirm, are you with North Hudson or who are you out with? Who are you out with North Hudson?
0: I'm on the Hudson Task Call.
1: Copy, I'll switch you to that then.

0: get doing this match, I'll be out with 620.
1: Maybe 51,
2: 10-4, 113. 620 moved across the street over by the tattoo shop.
1: Hey, 51, copy.
0: Copy, I'm over. Wait.
1: 10-4. 51, you're at 113.

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0: Is that Kia an SUV or vehicle? Is there any color on my chance?
1: Sounds like it's a car.
0: Copy. Is yellow color, maybe?
1: And the operator is believed to be extremely intoxicated.
0: That's fine.

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0: 4227 to 8850. We're heading southbound on roll.
1: 10-4, the smaller sedan.
0: Looks like a Jeep. Now turning on a North Shore Drive. Dipping out on me.
1: I'm right behind you. I'll let you know the right one of them.
0: Copy.
2: Aaron has been given a ride by a taxi. I will be clear.
1: 10-4-135. 4227, that's not going to be the right one.
0: 10-4. They're still trying to dip out on me here. I don't know if you can find a reason to stop it, I will.
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0: 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I'll be clear.
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0: 300 block of South Minnesota, Wisconsin truck, William Mary, 8116.
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0: 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I had what looked to be a juvenile just run northbound away from me.
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2: File number 324 eastbound for a blue vehicle unknown plate that's been following the caller for 30 minutes.
1: 10-4.
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0: In Route 2 Westfield, 4A Blood Draw, could you let them know?
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1: 4141.
0: So they cross from San Pedro's. Comfortable fighting. Any more information?
1: 1060.
0: 10-4.
2: 29, same traffic.
0: And 250.
1: I think I got her down by Dix.
0: Probably down by Dix at 215.

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1: 4151.
0: Corner from the traffic stop. Put me on the call downtown, please.
1: 4151 at 216.
2: Fifty-one. 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

0: Cousin Kurt's downtown.
1: 29, go ahead.
0: Female party not very cooperative. She just called back on 911. She gave me the license plate number of the boyfriend that she says is quote-unquote being ridiculous. There was no issue. And then she hung up.
1: Copy. Can you hear that 28 when you get it, please?
0: 10-4, she gave the plate as 35578, D as in David, or 35578, D as in David. I'm not quite sure she's less than helpful.
1: Camera.

0: 41-41 dispatch. Did she give you a minute to phone you?
1: She gave me a plate. She said she just started rattling numbers off on 911. It's either 355-788 D as in David or 35578 D as in David.
0: It'll be 355-788 David, Minnesota, either place.

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2: 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He should be on a white Chrysler.

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0: Hey, Adam, north of West Richmond Way. 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

0: 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Ladies and
1: gentlemen.
0: My card just cleared. That might have been my mistake. You might activate again, please.
1: 10-4, 243.

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1: 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I got a vehicle taking off on me on 195th Avenue. Just off of County Road C. We'll be at 1080.
0: County Road C at 185th on a 1080 at 258.
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0: All squads, law 1 closed for New Richmond. All squads, law 1 closed for New Richmond. Time now 258.
1: 4200 dispatch. P northbound on a dead end road here off of 195th for a dead end.
0: 4223 at 258.
3: Forty-two twenty-seven dispatch, I'm out my way.

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1: Dispatch. I lost it here on the dead end here. I'll be checking some residences.
2: 2223, I lost it off the dead end, 259.
1: Could an incoming unit just hang out off by 195th where it comes around towards the dog park in Richmond? I don't know where this vehicle just out on.
3: You on copy, 1060.
1: It was a darker color sedan. I couldn't get the plate off it.
3: Never.
1: I want to say it was like Adam Charles Victor 5551 or something similar.

0: 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Start EMS and fire.
1: 4223, your location, Devil Sleep Charles at 195th on the dead end.
0: 4223 dispatch, I don't know my location. It's at the dead end. I'll be the last address at the dead end. It'll be a rollover.
1: 4223 for a rollover, requesting fire EMS 301.
2: Just use that for now, just ping it there.
0: 4223 dispatch, the vehicle is smoking. I'll be checking for occupants. Copy Wisconsin 1028.

0: New Richmond EMS, New Richmond Fire Rescue, respond to a one-vehicle rollover near the address 1985 115th Street, Scarberry Township. One vehicle is full. Time is 302.
1: Multiple units, 4223, you have the channel, go.
2: Charles Young, 5594.
1: Can somebody relay for 4223? He's breaking up.
3: In dispatch, Wisconsin 28. Boy Charles Young, 5594.
1: 10-4-303.
0: 115th Street. That one party conscious bleeding and the vehicle is smoking. Time is 303.

0: 5245 dispatch.
1: 5245.
0: En route, are we to the address on the card?
1: Correct, that's the location of the rollover crash, 1985 115th Street. Be the north end of the dead end, that's actually Phil's Glenn, so we're right.
0: Copy that.

0: 52-42.
1: Come on, this is Matt.
0: 52-42, that's 306.

0: Anyone on scene, you got an update?
1: 4223 dispatch, we have one in custody.
2: 4223, one in custody, 306.
1: You can open up the channel. Can you send GTK for a tow? And can you still send EMS?
2: .223, fire EMS have already been paged, and GTK for a tow, 307.

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0: 4151, clear your screen.
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2: Let the tow know it's about 50 feet into a really heavily wooded area.
3: 50 feet off the road into a heavily wooded area, 307.
1: There is a fire dispatch. Where's the fire? G4 is in route. Russian G4 in route, it's really.

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1: 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They made attempts, but no contact.
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0: 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Adam Paul Victor 9505, Wisconsin. You just had it.
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0: Mini Cooper eastbound from the 182 miles an hour. Black in color, trying to catch it.
1: Copy, eastbound from the 100 miles per hour, 136.
0: Yeah, it's flying. I'm a mile behind it.
1: 620, 436.

0: to the three. I'm not 1080. Still a ways behind it. It's gotta be 120 plus.
1: 10 for 120 plus past the 3, you're not pursuing 436. Still trying to catch up to the goal.
0: Looks like it might be exiting at the 4.
1: Exiting at the 4, possibly at 437.
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0: Do you know what northbound is? Black Mini Cooper.
1: Northbound from 94 and exit 4, Black Mini Cooper, 437.

0: Sí, igual mío.
1: Ten four, 1080, gonna be going northbound 12.
2: Northbound 12, gonna be Black Mini Cooper.
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1: 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I'm not sure how many here. We don't see it shortly.
0: Copy. North Palm County, come into Burkhardt, 441.

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0: You just want to run 100th to my Touching Road area. Just make sure it didn't go east on there. 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Keep an eye out for you. It was flying. It definitely had to have seen us at all at that intersection. If you have it.

0: What's the name? Do you have it? 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You've been going towards Minnesota.
1: Copy. I don't know if he's got any. I don't know if there's an air extent car that wants to keep an eye out for it.
2: .42-27 copies, I'll be on A.

0: 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Hey.
1: Correct.
0: 10-4.

0: It's 45. Are you still checking out the roundabout in Metuchen?
1: 10-4. I'm headed that way from 65.
0: 10-4. I don't know how you would have gone through that roundabout. The speed you were going without. Leading skin marks or something showing direction.
1: I got it on 100.
0: You say you have it on 100?
1: 10-4. Eastbound approaching 120th Street. He's moving again.
2: 845 or 444?
0: Baldwin Mutual Aid, you just kind of monitor this and try to maybe set up for spikes.
1: You blew through the stop sign eastbound 100th Ave from 120th Street.
2: Copy, eastbound 100th Ave from 120th Street.
3: 46, did you copy the traffic?
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3: 1244.
0: Dispatch, I know you're busy, but if you could maybe contact him, on-call supervisor, let him know what we got so far.

0: 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I lost it behind Hill. I'll advise once I get 65.
1: Copy.

0: duty 45 confirm you lost on the vehicle, is that correct? Eastbound 64 and correct eastbound 100 at 65.
1: 10-4, I lost him at 100th Ave and Highway 65.
0: 10-4, lost on the vehicle, eastbound 100th at Highway 65.

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2: $45, is he gonna 28 at all or no?
0: No, he was flying. I'll check my play reader though.
2: And where do you think, where do you think he went, stuck going eastbound?
0: If I had to guess, I would say he continued eastbound. It was pretty foggy at that intersection east. He didn't go north or south.
2: Copy. Well then, just keep an eye out for it.
3: 4610, call please.
4: Is there an available car that could check block to see if there's a red trooper that hit on camera and hit them?
2: I have to assume he's maybe going to make try to make it back to the interstate. 620 is any other troopers on right now. One and done, I could maybe just go sit out on the line or kind of stay in the general area.
1: Go
0: ahead.
1: I'll take the 40 to 40, possibly a dark green Mini Cooper, Boy Adam Tom 7184, being owned by Anthony Hyde, who is at 1510 Summit Street, Baldwin.
0: Good one.
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0: Go ahead.
3: You want me to just continue north on 63-2, I think 100 turns into E.
0: Ten four. I'm clear in east on 100.
2: Eight 37 to 4610.
3: Go ahead.
2: You catch dispatch's information on 28. Subject resides in Baldwin. Maybe just stay around that address, see if it shows itself. Down
3: 4.
1: Dispatch, we need 37.
2: Go ahead.
1: Do you still need a supervisor on the site?
2: Negative. Sorry. I was just during the 1080.
1: Denver, we assumed that I was terminated, so we did not notify anybody.

41, 46, 10. Good. Not 100%. I'm at 28, but we've had the vehicle come through numerous times. Driver's been OWI each time, has all the open cases. 10-4.

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0: Sorry, I was on 21. I missed that last traffic, but it hasn't been done. Can you check the vehicle and I'll see if we have any possible drivers for that?
1: Sounds like we're checking some information right now.
0: Several thanks.
2: 45 to 37 or 57, whoever is closest to it initially. Are you able to go back into your dash cam and see if you can try and see the plate?
3: Yeah, I'll be back to catch your appointment.

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0: If you're checking your dash cam, if it is that boy Adam Town plate, it's a darker green Mini Cooper, the white stripe on the bottom half of the paint.

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0: Can you get me the pursuit car? He has history on 639. 405
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2: Copy. He was moving.

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1: Forty-two twenty-three to John Innes.
2: Go ahead.
1: 4209 was in route to work off duty. Saw the Mini Cooper northbound on 65 from 100. That was blacked out.
2: Copy. What time was that approximately?
1: 7 to 10 minutes ago.
2: That were, they've said, probably in your jurisdiction or somewhere around there.
3: 4209-8837.
2: Good.
3: It would have been maybe 10 seconds ahead of you because I saw you at the intersection. I did not see it on the rest of my way to work, so maybe it turned off on Connerty.
2: 10-4, that's probably 45 you saw.
4: I cleared from G all the way down to 12. Didn't see a blacked out vehicle, so it must have gone on E.
2: 10-4, dispatch, do you want to just notify them, calling out chances vehicles trying to get back out to the interstate and heading east?
0: So we'll give a call.

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1: Hello.
0: I just want to make sure I'm tracking correctly. So the vehicle continued east on E and you were north on 65 or vice versa?
1: I was north on 65 and once I got to Conrady I never saw it again, so I don't know which way it went, but I did not see it the rest of my way to near 20.

0: 837-2, Hudson Curse.
1: Go ahead.
0: So you guys may just want to keep an eye out for it too. Looks like it's had possible operators had quite a bit of history in your city recently.
1: 10-4.
2: Last time he took off, you guys found him up at the trailer court, I believe, maybe a month or two ago.
0: 10-4. You see the Holden trailer court?
2: Yeah, I'm not sure the trailer number, but that was maybe 2 months ago, 3 months ago.
0: Sorry, I'm just leaving the office. I'm all head there. AC double back west.
3: SVA 23.
0: Good, sir.
3: Looks like the passenger contact with the vehicle was the driver with it, Anthony Heat of Summer Street in Baldwin.
0: Got it. Dispatch 99 for inbound.
3: Dad, I don't know what check I'm in.

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That Holton address is just part 1415 Main Street. They found him at trailer number 35.

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0: It's a Minnesota only warrant for DUI on Washington County.
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1: 10-4-504.
0: And I'm off duty.
1: 10-4-504.
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0: calling 23.
1: Yeah, North Hudson 4805. Are you heading to Holton?
0: I am. You want to just follow me?
1: That's what I was going to ask. I'll be behind you.
0: Sure. I was on the phone with you. Try to get hold of me at first.
1: No worries. I'm catching up.
2: .805
1: dispatch. .805. I'll be in route to Holton with AA 23.
2: That's time right.

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1: Has anyone checked the address that you guys have in Baldwin? I don't have any of the in-house information you guys have.
0: Yeah, there's two of us sitting on it. I've been here since 4:55.
1: Got it, thanks.
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2: 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I'll just kind of give you some updates.
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0: 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I'll be arriving at the jail, ending mileage 36378, jail North Shore.
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0: 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I'm going to be 1042.
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0: What call was it that we called him up at the Holden Trailer Park? Was it this one back in April?
1: It was one from March 3rd.
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0: 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Going down, right now on 35, going north towards Holden.
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0: 10-4 Mini Cooper going westbound from the 1 on Highway 64 at 643 dispatch all squads. Law 1 is closed, 8 and Law 1 is closed.

0: This ain't it, Andrew. Dispatch will be out with Adam Sam Frank, 8607, Blue Mini Cooper.
1: And for Adam S. Sam F. Frank, 8607 at 644. And I'll show you stopped out just before Minnesota at 644.

0: 23. Would you like to return on that?
1: What?
0: I'm showing it on a 2018 Mini Cooper, no color listed to a Sandra Miller out of Somerset. It is expired as of August 2023. Okay, but clear.

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0: 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Did you want them linked or negative?
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1: 53.
0: Unit 53, mile marker 27 westbound. A caller is in a vehicle following behind her husband, who got out of the vehicle and is now threatening to jump in front of traffic.
2: Location 645,
0: mile marker 27 on the westbound side. Caller's husband having a mental health crisis. He got out of the vehicle, now threatening to jump in front of the moving traffic.
2: 10-4 to 794.
0: Affirmative.

0: Hanford cars responding to the 27 westbound. The male did get back into the vehicle for a moment, but he's now back out and walking on the shoulder.
1: Did you still threaten to jump in the traffic?
2: That's from the 16 now.
0: 6:45, we copy, you're passing the 16. 8:23. She's trying, my partner's trying to keep him calm now. It sounds like he's still talking to us.
1: Sir.
0: And car's responding, he's back inside the car.
1: Cover that. 6:45, we have 3 coming from New Richmond. Just let us know when you go out there.
2: I didn't copy what all you said.
1: Yeah, 3 in route from New Richmond. Advise when you get out there.
2: Yeah, 4.

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3: First Base, Lima City, AM, Master Mayor requested into the city at Grand Oak, 612 East Oak Street. Again, 612 East Oak Street, room number E11, E11 for an 86-year-old male. Respirations are 28. He's sat in the low 80s. He is on 5 liters of oxygen, coughing up yellow phlegm. Dispatch code is a 26-Charlie-02 response, 26-Charlie-02, Cross Street, 6th Street, 320th Street, Glenwood City EMS, here, First Page, 758.

0: Dispatch car is responding to a 27. Male is out of the vehicle and walking on the shoulder.
1: 325, I copy. I'm passing a 25 now.
0: Yep. 10-4, and it looks like you dispatched him with the cameras. So it looks like he's standing in front of the vehicle, the wife, and that's pulled to the shoulder now.
1: Copy. We're also watching on camera.
0: 10-4, 759.

second page, Glenwood City EMS, Miracle City in the City, 612 East Oak Street at Grand Oaks, room number E11 for an 86-year-old male. Respirations in 28, sitting low in the 80s, coughing up yellow phlegm, he is on 5 liters of oxygen. Dispatch code to 26 Charlie 02 response. Cross streets are 6th Street and 320th Street. Your second page at 8 o'clock.

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1: 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Being requested into the area at 797 Badlands Road for a vehicle that crashed into the wood line. Unknown situation at this time. Caller's husband told her to call 911. Cross streets for Bradley Driving, Kinney Road. For fire, your current weather 62 degrees with winds about 1 mile an hour to the northeast. Hudson Fire, Roberts Fire, and Lakeview EMS, your first page at 803. Page received. Page received, 803.
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0: 2nd Page Hudson Fire, Roberts Fire in Lakeview EMS, Reno Crescent into Hudson Township, 797 Badlands Road, for a vehicle that crashed into a wood line. We have a caller back on 911 advising the male is trapped inside the vehicle. He does have a head injury with blood on his face. She cannot tell if he is breathing. Cross streets are Bradley Drive and Kinney Road. Current weather 62 degrees with winds about 5 miles an hour to the northeast. Hudson Fire, Roberts Fire, Lake UMS, your 2nd page, 805. Hudson Chief 1.
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0: And 805. Breathing or not. Confirmed not breathing, we're going to try to get him out of the car in TPR.
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Brisbane's Lakeview EMS, being requested in the city of Hudson, 123 Heritage Boulevard and 123 Heritage Boulevard, apartment 206, for a 55-year-old female having pain all over her body. She is alone. Dispatch code's at 10 Delta 04, response 10 Delta 4. Cross streets is Linden and Tribute Ave. Lakeview EMS, your page at 808.

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0: Pretty
1: 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En route 811. St. Clair County dispatch to the Lakeview truck responding to Badlands Road.
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3: 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Whoever's next, will you shut this down at Kenny, please? Probably Kenny and Bradley, if you're able.
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0: Not sure, but do you have anyone on the west side of the intersection shutting Badlands down? I just had a truck come.

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0: All remaining Hudson and Robert units are going to remain on scene, waiting assistance to the Sheriff's Department. No checks will be needed.
1: 10-4 will show fighter units remaining on scene to assist the Sheriff's Office. No checks needed at 8:30.

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1: 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It expired as of January 31st of this year, and otherwise clear.
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0: It is 52.
2: Copy, notes on the car, I'll be clear for now.
0: It is 52, clear for now, Tally.

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1: Just about 1 minute.
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1: It is 43 and 2.
0: Arizona 208, Adam 8, Paul Boy. On the card, please.
1: Yeah, 4, 5, 27.

0: This is 1500 Yankers, zone 2, Richmond Township. Traffic, please.
1: 54.
0: Area 54, southbound County Road 8, Adam, 440th Avenue, for a white Volkswagen Atlas, crossing center and fog. Caller's not willing to write.
1: Copy.

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1: 52.
0: 1452, westbound 94. Lots of calls for a multiple vehicle crash.
1: How far up?
0: We got it between the 42 on ramp and the bridge.

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1: 645 is en route.
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2: Do we know if it's shoulder or median?
1: Per the camera, it's looking like the median side.
0: Okay. You guys can get on at 14th Street.

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0: Let's have EMS start this way. We have a 7 or 8 year old girl with a minor face contusion, which is pretty rattled.
1: Time for a minor contusion to the face, but rattled at 10:49.

First Page for Hudson Fire Lakeview EMS. You're in a question in the area of mile marker 1 westbound on I-94. On the median side for a multi-vehicle crash, law enforcement on scene requesting EMS respond for a possibly 7-year-old female with a contusion on her face and she is shook up. Cross streets are 14th Street South and I-94. Current weather is going to be 72 degrees with wind 6 miles an hour to the east. Hudson Fire in Lakeview EMS, your First Page at 10:51.

second page for Hudson Fire, being requested in the city of Hudson, in the area of mile marker 1 on the westbound side of I-94, near the median for a multi-vehicle crash. Law enforcement's on scene requesting EMS respond for a possibly 7-year-old female with a face contusion, and she's shook up. Crushing to 14th Street South and I-94. Current weather is going to be 72 degrees with winds 3 miles an hour. Out of the east, your second page, 1052.

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1: Go ahead.
0: First aid's request, they shut down the 14th Street on ramp.
1: 10-4, state request on the 14th Street on ramp, be shut down at 11 o'clock.

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0: We're arriving. So you have three vehicles involved, one on a tow truck. We'll be out investigating. Engine 3 will have Mouthful 1 command.
1: 10-4, you're on scene. That's in command at 11-1.

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0: We'll be en route shortly. Can we access this from 14th Street, or do we need to go up to Carmichael?
1: You can hold. Engine 3 can handle.
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0: The drafter plane from earlier is on the phone. Can I sign off to you?
1: 10-4.
0: Thank you.

0: 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I'm sure you saw, but I got the correct individual on there.
1: 10-4. Thank you.
0: You're welcome. 11-11.

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0: I'm clear, the ramp is back open.
1: 10-4, and is EMS still on scene there?
0: I guess I don't know, but I didn't see the ambulance.
1: 10-4, thank you.
2: Pinker dispatch, Lakeview 807, I apologize. We're going to be transporting one patient and three riders to St. Paul Kids routine.
1: 10-4 to St. Paul Kids routine at 1119, and thank you.

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1: 52.
0: 52 westbound from the 22, caller reporting a white BMW that was swerving and almost struck vehicles with Minnesota plates. Caller was transferred to state.
1: 10-4.
0: 8852 and 1122.

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message for Hudson Fire, St. Joe First Responders, and Lakeview EMS being requested into Hudson Township at the Willow River State Park. 1034 Kenner Road A is an Adam. Again, 1034 Kenner Road A is an Adam at the Willow River State Park. Respond to the falls. Again, respond to the falls for an approximately 55-year-old female, conscious, currently conscious and breathing, on a fall from an unknown distance. She was initially unresponsive. Cross streets are Wildflower Lane and Old Mill Road for Hudson Fire, St. Joe First Responders, and Lakeview EMS. Your first page is clear at 1140.

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0: pin the page for Hudson Fire, St. Joe First Responders, St. Joe Fire in Willow River, correction, Hudson Township, at the Willow River State Park, 1034 County Road A, near the falls, for a 55-year-old female, took a fall for an unknown distance, was unresponsive, it is now responsive. This is going to be by the overpass for the falls, again, by the overpass for the falls, and we'll take this to St. Croix Ops, St. Croix Ops, you're crossing the Little River Lane and Old Mill Road, Hudson Fire, Lakeview, EMS, St. Joe Fire, St. Joe First Responders, 743.
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1: 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I'll call the office to see if anybody's there that can assist.
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2: I'm on scene at the River Road East lot. 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
1: 3850, it's by the falls. We're going to have the ATV from the state park meet you guys at the falls lot near the trailhead parking lot.
2: Is she down by the falls or on the upper falls with the up the stairs?
1: Per our caller, they said that they're by the overpass for the falls.
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4: 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I'll assume Willow River Command.
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0: I was told not to go down there. I'm not going to park this up here and keep my partner up in the parking lot, so I think I'm probably clear if you guys got her under control.
6: Yeah, that's fine. We're just going to make access. There's a ranger down here, but doesn't have radio access.
0: Okay.
2: Copy that. Thank you.

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1: 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One patient, walking wounded. Medics are on their way down with Park Ranger. They'll be coming in a small utility pickup. I'll send our UTV down as soon as they arrive.
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0: dispatch Somerset car for a public assist.
1: 4502.
0: 4502, caller reporting that her dog was stolen about a week ago. They did file a report with Ramsey County and have been given information that the dog is currently at the residence in Somerset. They're headed there right now. They're in a dark blue Ford F-150. They're about 4 miles away. I advise them to not approach until you or someone was on scene with them.
1: Take care.
2: Serious injuries here, so we'll get them a ride up. Otherwise, we should be good for resources. Thanks.
3: Understood. Hudson UTV 1 is on their way now. Also, St. Joe Ranger is making their way that way. We'll see who gets there first.
2: Copy that. Thank you, sir.
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0: dispatch. 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
0: 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It's a phone call for a found GPS tracker.
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2: Dispatcher 800 cars, Kinney Township for a dog on the loose, 13 eastbound. 8853, it's in the right ditch area, large brown fluffy dog, caller was transferred to state.
1: 10-4.

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1: 8854.
0: I believe it's 1983 Highway 35 with a bunch of hay in the road. I'll be moving it out.
1: Cover with some hay in the roadway, 1209.

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0: State Patrol called over. They're requesting someone to assist a mitigation car for the construction zone to check for that dog in the interstate.
1: 10-4.
0: 8853 at 12-10.
2: 43-53, I'm in Roberts if you want me to do that.
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2: 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Dispatch, you can clear 53 and add me to the card.
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0: If you go on scene at that public assist, are you going to want another?
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0: 10-4, I'm just outside your PD. I'll open the back door, I'll come meet you.

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0: 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All remaining Hudson and St. Joe fire units are clear. Command terminated. 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
0: Just inquiring, is Lakeview EMS still on scene or will they be clear as well?
1: Lakeview is still on scene. They are we're still at station, just waiting for that private transport.
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0: Myself and 51 on scene. Can I get a read back on the driving status for Brittany?
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0: 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Put him on the card, please.
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1: 4147,
0: caller reporting that there's been a canoe on the northern tip of Beer Can Island since Thursday. He hasn't seen anyone coming or going from it, but he said there's a drop off there and he's concerned.
1: Turnbull.
0: Hey guys, we do have a deputy on the boat today as well.
1: Job.

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0: 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I'm just up by the swing bridge. 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

0: Dispatch 8800 Tower, St. Joe, Zone 1 for traffic on the I. Correction, on County Road I.
1: There's Duke.
0: Couple cars, I heard 32 first. A and I at a South Junction for report of a bolt that's sticking up from the bridge. Caller was going southbound on A and said it was visible on the north side of the bridge.
1: There were
0: 832-1250. Break. Hudson car for medical.
1: Forty-one forty-seven.
0: 1105 Grandview Drive. 69-year-old male collapsed. He's not coherent. He was shaking violently.
1: Just Warren Route.
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0: Hartford Northern EMS. And Deer Park first responders being requested in the Cylon Township, 2035 210th Avenue, again 2035 210th Avenue. 67-year-old female, currently conscious and breathing, having a possible stroke, slurred speech, and unable to stand up. Cross streets are 200th Street and Highway 46. Fort Norris from EMS and Deer Park first responders, your first page is clear, 1310.
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1: Ever.
2: I'll show you in row 10-13-11, and we'll pass the address along to your dispatch as soon as we can.
1: Ever, I got it. I'll pass it over myself. Thank you.
2: 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Thank you at 13-11.

0: unit page for an urgent EMS in Deer Park. First responders being requested in the Cylon Township, 2035 210th Avenue, again, 2035 210th Avenue, on a possible stroke. 67-year-old female having slurred speech and unable to stand up. Recommended response code of the 28 Charlie 6, again, 28 Charlie 06. Just as information, the patient had a TIA approximately 1 month ago, and our stroke diagnostic is showing no test evidence. Cross streets are 200th Street and Highway 46 for an urgent EMS in Deer Park. First responders, your second patient clear 1312.
1: En route.
0: 5245 en route at 1313. And just as an information, apparently there was a state trooper in the area. She will be on scene to assist you.
1: Sounds good, thanks.
0: 5245 at 1313.
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3: 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And 5245, after testing, no evidence of a stroke.
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0: 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Moving route.
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0: I have the female complainant on hold from that domestic from yesterday. Could I transfer her to your work cell? She apparently has some new details regarding that.
1: Where?
0: 10-4, thank you, 1315.
2: Sure, yeah, scene 1315. And is the trooper on scene there with you as well?

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0: We have several first responders that are 23. I'll just remain on scene in case they're needed for a lift assist, but female is 10 to this moment.
1: 10-4, at 13, 20, 88, 15, do you got that?
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0: 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Can we notify highway?
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0: Eso sí dice, dice. 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
1: I'm gonna see if I can screw it back in. If I can, we don't need to worry about it. But if I can't, we may have to. Thinking about 2 inches.
0: 10-4, 1330.

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1: Good.
0: For highway, he's advising if you have something heavy and hard, you can hit it and it should go back in. He advised possibly a rock.
1: Well, I got it screwed part of the way in. It's just a bolt. It was actually not a pin. I got screwed part of the way, so maybe it's an inch out, but I'm not good with legs.
0: 10-4, he said somebody should be out there in about an hour or so to take a look at it.
1: There were.
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1: We'll say then she did 1345.

0: business, Miss 4608. You are selling alcohol again. I believe they're going to be at the gas station, so I like the pumps in the background of this one.
1: Got me. Thank you.

0: Flight 4608. I had a note, could you give her a call? She's concerned.
1: Okay.
0: Thanks. 1353.

0: 46 Lakes Official.
1: Go ahead, sir.
0: I'm going straight to voicemail. Did she explain further what her concern was?
1: Well, she just said that she had gotten a notification that somebody had dialed 911, and we can't give any information about a potential issue or not issue, so I just figured I'd send her out to you, or have you call her.
0: Copy. If you could give her a jingle and transfer out to me, if you don't mind.
1: Sure.

0: 5245 dispatch.
1: 5245?
0: I have a Pecos convertible with four young men that are kind of driving pretty erratically down Main Street of New Richmond with a plate of 797155.
1: Sounds like you have a vehicle make and model.
0: Old, big boat, pink convertible.
1: That's four.
2: That's four, we'll show you clear 1358.
3: Richmond Colors, did you copy that?
4: And then
3: 5245 just called it a big old pink convertible that's driving recklessly down Main Street and four individuals in it.
4: 10-4.

0: 5245, were they southbound on Knowles and around West First Street or somewhere else?
1: Yes, that was south. Now they're probably closer to 6 that's going south on Knowles.
0: Tougher.
2: Forty-four, 02-1041.
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0: The plate 5245 gave me returns to a 1971 Mercury Continental. I don't know if that's going to be it or not.
1: Ten four. I possibly see a cell phone on Knowles at Big Jack.
0: Ten four.

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1: Teflon, that's going to be what I ran.
0: Ten four, you can put down the card for me.
1: It's already there.

0: and 4029 returns to a Kurt Abel on a fair, rather Blue Earth. I don't have an expiration, though.
1: 10-4. I'll have traffic stop on Noel South of Richmond.
0: Yeah, for Noel South of Richmond, 1403.

0: 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Did you get a return on that registration yet?
1: 10-4 was just about to hail you. Returning to a Don McCourt out of Wausau, Wisconsin. Registration returning expired as of, I believe, 2018. Last registered was 4/17/17. On a 24-foot Vortex 2430.
0: I just want to confirm the registration. It's a Wisconsin 1084 Mary Henry. I'm looking at a Chevrolet.
1: It is showing the make as a Chevrolet boat models of Vortex.
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0: 4150 dispatch. Were the county cars looking for somebody with a last name Hyde this morning after that pursuit?
1: Affirmative.
0: To a car involved in that.
2: Maybe
0: 32, I'm behind a car. It's registered to a Colleen Hyde. Is that possibly the mom of that person? CA50, yes, that is the mother. 4150, dispatch copy 28.
1: 4150, go ahead.
0: Boy, Adam, 1838.
2: He's been known to operate that vehicle since 2012.
1: 10-4, and confirming that is to Colleen Ike.

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0: If you want to turn around, head for 363-153rd Avenue. There was a burn permit there. The ember flew up into the tree. There's now a fire 25 feet high in the tree.
1: 10-4. I'm swinging out there.
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2: First stage for Somerset Fire and St. Joe Fire. Respond in Somerset Township, 363-153rd Avenue, 363-153rd Avenue. Caller there did call in a burn permit earlier. He's reporting that an ember has blown up into an aspen tree. He's reporting small flames are showing in the tree. It's approximately 25 feet high in the tree. And again, reporting that this is a small fire in an aspen tree that is half alive at this time. Your current temperature is 75 degrees and wind is out of the east at 3 miles per hour. For Somerset Fire and St. Joe Fire, your first page at 1437.

repeating the page for Somerset Fire and St. Joe Fire. In Somerset Township, respond address 363 153rd Avenue. 363 153rd Avenue. Caller there called in a burn permit earlier. He's now reporting an ember flew up into an aspen tree that is partially dead. He says that there are small flames showing in the tree, approximately 25 feet high. Your cross street is County Road B as in Victor. Your current temperature is 75 degrees and wind is out of the south at 2 miles per hour for Somerset Fire and St. Joe Fire. Dispatch is clear at 1439.

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1: 10-4, Somerset Fire acknowledging the page at 1442. And for your information, law enforcement is on scene there. We just haven't gotten an update from him yet.
2: And you're mile marker 26 on the eastbound side of I-94. Caller is in a black Ford pickup pulling a cream-colored camper. Imagine that the camper was smoking and she smelled something burning. She was transferred over to State Patrol, but we'll be sending fire and EMS.
3: 52 copies. I'll be tied up here for a little bit longer.
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0: First page for United Fire, Spring Valley Fire, and Baldwin EMS. You're being requested eastbound, mile marker 26 on the I. They're just west of the 26 for a truck and camper that reporter called was smoking. Now that she has stopped, it's no longer smoking, but she did smell something that smelled like it was burning. It's a black Ford pickup with a cream-colored camper and a blue stripe. Again, this is mile marker 26 eastbound for a vehicle fire. Temperature is 74 degrees. Winds are out of the east at 3.5 miles an hour. Your first page is clear at 1444.
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0: 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The tree is still smoking with an occasional small flame.
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0: 10-4, St. Joe Brush 5 is en route at 1445. Your temperature is 75 degrees, winds are out of the east at 1.5 miles an hour. Your second page is clear at 1445.
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0: Steven Shaw's arriving on scene. I'll be out investigating. St. Joe Captain 3 will be in command.
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0: County Chief, one to Woodville, I see you.
1: Yeah, go ahead.
0: You want us to continue with an engine or stand down?
1: Spring Valley, you got some stand down. 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
3: 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Do you want us for traffic or up there?
1: Well, if you guys are under traffic right now, it just seems like this hot weather break. We'll let you know when we can quit.
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0: 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Driver wearing a white helmet, almost hit the collar. She followed him. He went southbound on F toward the southern part of the county.

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0: 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State troopers will be following the truck and camper up to the nearest exit. So, sister.
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3: 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Just mop it up now. We'll be clearing here shortly.
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1: 21.
0: 48221, my caller is at Hatfield Camps Ground. He's reporting he is in site number 3, which he reserved that somebody else has parked in his campsite, and there are no numbers. I don't have any contact numbers for them either.
1: That works.

0: Fleet Joe, Captain 3, go ahead.
1: You can show all St. Joe fire units clear of the scene at 153rd Avenue. Command will be terminated.
0: 10-4 at 1514.
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0: Dispatch 8800 Cars, Stanton, on 64 westbound for traffic.
1: 54.
0: 8854 westbound 64 from 170th Street for a blue Honda CRV that's varying speeds, swerving, crossing into the oncoming lane.
1: Alright, copy. That's me, Richmond. Can watch for it as well.
0: Definitely a Richmond car.
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0: 54, dispatch.
1: Yeah, 54.
0: You run that plate they gave, see if it's good and advise where it returns.
1: Never.
2: The city of Hudson, near the intersection of 17th Street and Aldrich Avenue, again, 17th Street and Aldrich Avenue, for an approximately 20-year-old female who's doubled over and vomiting. Caller does not have direct contact with her, however, his wife is speaking with her. Lakeview EMS, your first page for 17th Street and Aldrich Avenue at 1518.
1: And they're now going southbound 65 again. They're going to take a right to westbound 64.

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0: Sorry, we got busy. He's returning to us, Mary Ellen Stewart out of 110th Street in New Richmond.
1: Copy. I'm not going to catch up to it, but I'll check the address.
0: Tepper, I told my RP to just continue on.
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0: 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She's told my partner that she's dealing with some life stuff and having some anxiety. We're going to continue with EMS.
1: Copy, and I'm a few minutes off.
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0: Clear me from my traffic and put me back on that traffic complaint out of that suspect vehicle.
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0: I'm trying to catch back up to it, but we're on County Road K, right now for 185th Ave.
1: 10-4 County Road K and 185th Ave.

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1: North 4th and Mary Ave at 1537.

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1: 8853.
0: 8853, last seen westbound on Glover Road for a Wisconsin Adam Boyd Nora 3442 that returns on a 2020 Mazda CX-5 black in color to a party out of Eau Claire. Her advising that in the city of River Falls, they blew a stop sign and almost struck two different vehicles. She is willing to write, no longer following.
1: 10-4.
0: 8-53-1539. Dispatch to a Hudson car for a juvenile complaint.
2: 41-47.
0: 41-47, if you could respond to the YMCA, 2211 Vine Street, for two juvenile males that are riding their e-bike bikes in the parking lot, nearly struck an elderly male, and they've been asked to leave. They're refusing. They're still racing around in the parking lot.
2: En route.
0: 41-47's en route at 1540.

0: 8429, are you joining 8854 or not?
1: He said he's good. So I'll be.
0: 10-4, 1541.

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0: Lori is taking a call, it looks like, that is a repeat of the informational card I just made. For the 8800 cars in Somerset car, if you can look at one or both of those cards regarding a pursuit to, for the State Patrol.
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0: Just a little additional, that vehicle hit on a flock camera at Highway 10 and McKinley Street in Mondovi basically an hour ago.
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1: Twenty-seven
0: at the AutoZone, 2355 Badger. A couple of individuals took some air conditioning fluid, got in the caller's face, and since left.
1: 10-4.
0: And my caller was not very helpful, but I got what I could.
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1: 21.
0: 4121, she's tracking between the 1 and the 2 on the westbound side. For a black Ford Focus, she's fully blocking a lane of traffic. Got her flashers on.
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1: 43.
0: 8843, call track to 1241 185th Avenue. Had an open line for quite a while, and it sounded like a possibly an intoxicated female speaking incoherently.
1: Copy.
0: At 1629.
2: 54 to 4507. Go ahead. Just for info, I just watched a gray looking SUV similar to the description turn right onto Parent Street. It might come by you.
1: Yeah,

0: Yes, Major Richmond, car and mutual aid request.
1: 21.
0: 4221, information to your screen. I did also request for him to have his dispatch sent over a TTY.
1: 10-4.

0: This is 4221.
1: What?
0: Look at his no license issued out of Wisconsin. Just he didn't move to Massachusetts and he's showing with a valid address there as well.
1: Sounds good.

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0: dispatched to a New Richmond car for a two-vehicle accident. No injuries, no blockage.
1: 21.
0: 4221, if you could respond to the Quick Trip South, 124 Paper Jack, for, you're going to be looking for a maroon Chrysler Pacifica and a blue Subaru Forester. They should be near the liquor store.
1: 10-4, you need to clear me from your mutual aid.
0: 10-4.

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0: Response has been sent to Charleston.
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1: 4221.
0: We have a quick trip, copy Wisconsin 28 and Minnesota 28.
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0: 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Can you put me busy on a CFS number whenever you're ready?
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0: Highway 63 and 80th Ave with Wisconsin, 239 Henry M.
1: Ten four Highway 63 and 80th Avenue at 1742.

0: 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I added that stuff.
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0: 4227, did you deal with Jeffrey Peterson earlier today? Regarding a welfare check at the Creekside Apartments?
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0: Very difficult. 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
1: Number.
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1: Run.
0: Mr. Peterson has called back again. I'm going to speak with an officer regarding a welfare check.
2: Nope.

0: There's something car on the hill.
1: Station 3.
0: Attempted robbery that just took place at Northland Liquors. Male party described as Hispanic wearing a full mask just walked into Walmart. Still tuning further on 911.
1: Copy.
0: 1847, 1840.
2: You can add all the Hudson cars.
0: All Hudson cars, 1840.

0: 133 dispatch. Good evening, Matt Card.
1: All squads responding to Walmart. Suspect male tried to rob Northfield Liquors. Now wearing a full mask inside Walmart. Described as wearing an orange sweatshirt. Possibly arrived in plates White Charles Union 8749 or George Union Charles 8749. Still obtaining further.
2: We copy. You know I'm going to
1: 4129, go again.
2: Any weapons mentioned?
1: Still trying to obtain standby. Hudson cars, be advised, unknown weapons, unknown weapons. While in Northland Liquors, the male refused to show his face.
0: 53,000. Could you go ahead and close Law 1 for now?
1: Law 1 closed for Hudson. All squads, Law 1 closed for now 1842.
3: 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I am 23 of Walmart.
1: 645 on scene, 1842.

0: 4153 dispatch. I'll be arriving shortly. Just clarified. Subject went into Walmart.
1: Affirmative. Mail inside Walmart. Mail is inside Walmart.
2: The last note in the card did not make any threats to the workers. Swore at them. Dispatch, can you clarify that?
1: He swore at the liquor store employees, but he did not make any threats.
2: Yes.
0: 4153 dispatch, I'll be home.
2: 10-4-18-43. 29, same traffic.
1: 10-4-18-44.

0: 4153 dispatch. Can we get a readback on what the male was wearing?
1: 4153 dispatch. Wearing a full mask and an orange sweatshirt.

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0: One of the things is going to be brought out to a car. We're going to walk the rest of Walmart, make sure that there's nobody else matching that description. Just keep the channel closed until then.
1: 10-4-18-47.

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0: I'll be out at Northland Liquors.
1: Northland Liquors at 1848.

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1: Go ahead.
0: 4212, Mr. Peterson is calling again, and if you could give me a phone call back.
1: Copy. 23 will be handling it. I'll give you a call.
0: 10-4.

0: 29 to 47.
1: Good.
0: Walmart staff reported he was with possibly another male or two. If you just want to confirm if they were part of this.
1: Send for her. I'm going to, we came in with another male. I'm going to give you a call.
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3: 6/15.
1: I'm on at the Walmart call. I just spoke with one of the assistant managers. She did a sweep of the store. Doesn't see anybody suspicious. And they don't have access to their cameras right now to see who he walked in with.
3: 10/4/1852.

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